some point, I was leaning against the glass in the car and had my eyes closed, and it must have been a sunny day. And before I closed my eyes, I was looking at this hedge going by. And you know, if you're really close to something, it starts to blur. So it was blurring, and I was thinking, oh, that's really interesting how you can't focus on it.

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Hack the Tesla call, how to hack the Tesla call, how to hack the Tesla call, how to fuck it, jailbreak the Tesla. Hack the Tesla call, how to hack the Tesla call, how to hack the Tesla call, how to fuck it, jailbreak the Tesla. Hack the Tesla call, how to hack the Tesla call, how to hack the Tesla call, and I'm done.

0: Spread leather t-shirts to heat the surface. 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Satellite roof, never losing surface. 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
2: Turn left.
0: This shit ain't too shabby, huh? 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

night to the money can't have me. She said she adore me. Hello, hey. Then I went in Dior and Dior me. Hello. Drip check. Record me. This gun on my hip a 40. 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She clapping her ass. Applaud me. I swear I'm a son of a bitch for the sun on my wrist. Good morning. And I'm the shit and the shit on my wrist. I told her. Water. 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Bottles and dots. Took home somebody's daughter. Call me the Big Mac, bro.

I'm now, y'all next. 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I came from the projects and made progress. That niggas could die next. 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I gave my shooter a perk, huh? 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I got them hitters from by me, huh? I used to peep it in the hood. She gave me head and I nut on her hands. Like, Fabio, you finger licking good. My shooter going, I just tell him the block that I want him to do it on. Yeah, he make it hot and then move along. And that little demon official, huh? 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

Hey yo, I'm coming like the Temptations, Mike Dunn, I ain't coming like a Beatle. Us man here looking all regal, O2 in braids in a V-suit. 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I'm R2-D2, starring my vices like DT. 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
0: No.
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0: What do you mean rich? What do you mean?
1: You have a lot of possessions, a lot of money in the bank.
0: What does that make you rich?